0: 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KCOM 28 found a good number for urgent care. The female has arrived and is at the location.
1: 28?
0: 28-17-03.

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0: 127.
2: Can you run the Kerry Wilson subject? Date of birth is going to be 616 of 61. Also advise if there's a trespass notification from this location prior.
0: MIS 17-0.

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Yakima Training Center requesting mutual aids, requesting a brush rig and command unit for brush fire, second, third alarm. 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Demand stand 66 13.

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0: messaggio. 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

0: Detective.
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0: At milepost 11, main tech channel.
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0: Sycamore, 69 in Jackson. Just occurred 101 West University Way, Cashmere Valley. One West University, Cashmere Valley, a blue CRV hit the RP's vehicle. It's currently at Jack in the Box. 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We'll stand by for contact.
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0: 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They will call crew out. They are in shifting capacity. Does not believe a long ETA.
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0: 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Come on, turn on, it's extremely broken good, the vehicle contact. You are covered by a second unit, extreme heavy broken traffic. Confirm Charles Mary King, 4977, good location.
1: Love's truck stop.
0: Received at Love, 1739. 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
3: Check out shot bell. Andrew Burnett,
1: fulfillment. Received Alex shot bell, go to second.
3: Andrew Burnett.
1: 129, 1741. The OO should 139 for shot bell.
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0: Kicker 139, no wants either subject. Shot Bella says petitioner not with Burnett. And the Burnett subject listed as a felon.
1: Go for it.
0: 139 also shot Bell. Showing not license eligible and Burnett suspended, revoked third.
1: 139.
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0: A pull number and access for PSC. Ready for pull number 260155. And the arching will be the power line between that and the pole to the west, and best access will be the John Wayne Trail.
2: I was attempting to deliver a letter. 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Does not believe anyone is home. She's standing by for contact.
3: 622.
2: 622, 1746.
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0: 60 Ellensburg, disabled. I'll actually be back out eastbound at 94 with the same disabled vehicle as earlier, just providing traffic control for their assistance.
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0: 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Engine 211 will be clear returning.
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0: Beans Tone Rather Disabled Eastbound 90 Mile with 133 about pick up at the U-Haul trailer. 18-3.
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0: DSE has determined the problem tree and released us from the scene. They're having their tree crew come out to handle the issue.
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0: Ellensburg, driving complaint, just correction, hit and run just occurred, University Way, kick pass.
1: 134.
0: 134, hit and run, University Way, hit and pass. Vehicle is a gray Ford Ranger headed westbound on University, hit the road sign and took off at a high rate.
1: 134.
0: 134, 1907.
1: 242 com, they shift off duty.
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1: 134.
0: 134.

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1: 134, do we have a plate on that?
0: Check and advise, also now westbound on Highway 97.
1: 134.
0: 134, 1909.
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0: is a Charleston Charles 1615, a white 2000 Dodge International, April 14, 2006.
1: Three, so three. We have to stand at 30, Mr. McPherrell.
0: Next, please.

0: Tacom East County, traffic hazard in the area of Vantage Highway, mile post 13.5.
1: 53,
0: traffic hazard in the area of Vantage at mile post 13.5, partially in the roadway, vehicles will have to go around. 53, it's going to be an older male pushing a sit-down bicycle up the hill. Has a dog in the back, no lights, going slow.
1: 53,
0: 9042.

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0: 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Hey, 139. Dark gray 1996 Jeep Cherokee. Expired March 2025. 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

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The West 90 from about milepost 73, a motorcycle, single occupant with a military-style backpack.

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0: 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Traffic hazard.
1: 53.
0: I'll be Vantage Highway and Tahoma Farm Lane, Charles North, George, 3395.
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2: Walking from his truck, westbound. 101, looks like he ran out of gas. We'll be probably giving him a courtesy transport to the sheriff.
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0: Because a stable vehicle eastbound 99.5 Southern White Ford picked up the flat tire on the right shoulder. The reported body is a passerby. Contacted the driver, advised no spare tire. Low language barrier. 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
1: 3823.
0: 3823,
2: 21
0: over.
2: 8211, rush 232, on scene.
3: 8211, rush 232, on scene 2111.

0: 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Disabled vehicle.
1: 53.
0: 990 westbound, mile post 121.
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2: 1-6, check 1, California, Washington, unsupported. Master Rupkin, Robert Union, Victor King, Union, Nora. First of Weena, David William Edward, Nora Adam Robert, Middle L Lincoln, 120272. Alpha.
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0: 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Blaster Reyes, Robert Edward Young, Edward Sam. First to Marlowe, middle B for Danielle. 05-27-73.
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1: Good.
0: Misdemeanor warrant out of Kittitas County, last of Reyes. Robert Edward Young, Edward Sam, first of Marlowe with an M Mary, middle D for Danielle. White female, 05-27-73-59250, brown and brown. Tattoo on the right ankle for FTA. 200 bail. Statewide extradition, original charge, DWS. Third, also.
1: Good.
0: Second in Mary, out of Marysville PD, 5,000 bail for DWS first degree. Third, out of Sela for FTA, DWS third, 1,000. And a fourth, out of Medina, FTA, DWS third, 3,500. Be non-extraditable on that one.
1: What's it? If you could check with Marysville and Sela, see if they want to confirm as well.
0: 128. Also, felon for introducing contraband, second degree.
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2: 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No record for last of Rubkin, Robert Union, Victor, King Union, Nora, first of David, William, Edward, Nora, Adam, Robert, middle L, Lincoln, 12-02-1972.
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0: For Cubs Disabled People with 790 Mapus 121, a green Ford F-250 on the shoulder. 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

0: 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Traffic. 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
1: 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Medic 212 transporting KBH, 2156.
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0: is 21, 29, 22, 23, 26, KVFR Chief. Structure fire in the area 1471 North Ferguson Road. The station's 21, 29, 22, 23, 26, KVFR Chief. Structure fire in the area 1471 North Ferguson Road, in 966, 2158.
1: Out.
0: 2002, en route. RP's calling from 1471 North Ferguson Road. Advising it appears the neighbor's house is on fire. Can see large visible flames. Unknown if anyone's home. It's a single-story residence. And now advising she's unsure if it's the house or something outside. Just large flames.
1: Confirm north of the RP's residence.
0: North of the 1471 North Ferguson.
2: Engine 291, medic 292, en route with 5, copy short.
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Jazz Burbank High Signal. I'll be clear, utility rocks on the roadway to the county line also. South County line checked and cleared.

0: 108.
1: Rush pile, just south of Kittitas Highway on Ferguson. Traffic. I received a cell phone report that this is most likely a brush pile just south of Kittitas Highway on Ferguson. Received.

0: 91's going to be arriving. We have visible smoke. I think it's going to be coming from a brush pile behind the structure. We'll be investigating.
1: Engine 291 arriving on scene. Visible smoke possibly coming from a brush fire behind the structure. We'll be investigating. 2203.
2: Joseph 1 Cartier, non-injury collision with Sun 90, Malpa 71, Black Panther and Max on the right shoulder.
3: Hey, Rafa Moffitt,
2: 10-2-0.
1: Medic 291 and engine 211 on scene, 2204.
0: This is a brush pile behind the house. It's in attendance. We'll be making contact with the RP.
1: Received. Brush pile behind the house. Attended. Making contact with the RP. 2204.

0: 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We'll be canceling.
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0: Unit signing en route, identify extremely broken signal. Still very broken. Engine 291.
1: The units that are still en route can return.
0: Received, all units en route can return. 2206.
1: Okay, Tom, we made contact. This is a pile of arborvitas. They'll be extinguished shortly. They have water on scene. You can show engine 291, medic 292, clear returning.
0: Received, pile will be extinguished shortly. Engine 291, medic 292, clear returning 2207.
2: Medic 212 arrived KVH.

0: Medic 212 arrived KBH.
1: Medic 212 arrived KBH 2207.

0: Also, one car did injure in the collision eastbound 90 near exit 93. A dark colored Honda passenger car male is walking around the vehicle.
1: 303 from West 82 at 19.
0: Please do from West 82 at 19, turning to 11.
2: That one, right down to the one car here.
0: Everybody, turn to 11.

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1: Quarters.
0: Rush 111 and quarters, 2224.

0: Denver, ETL eastbound as well, all the way up to 95.
1: Denver, 3-3-3.
2: I'm still being route 109, double check.
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0: responding to it. Kickoff corrections, any miles. Two five four five two point three.
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0: Registration is going to be Charles, Tom, William, 8535.
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0: 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Kickoff 139, Blue 1996, Subaru Legacy 2027. Luca Brizick, Poolsville, Maryland.
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I've been here for you. I'm gonna say it's gonna be out of Idaho, maybe. One ready. Be one, George King Sam. Two, John King Tom. Two, Mary Robert. 1-8-8-2-6-6.

0: 40 in returns to the Flex 2021 GMC Yukon SUV out of Idaho, November 30, 2026.
1: Never. Thank you.
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0: Jessica Mellsberg, explosion, 2000 North Calder in the area, apartment 35.
1: 1-3-4.
2: Mind to it.
0: 1-3-4, 1-2-8. In the area of 2000 North Alder, number 35. Caller heard something explode. Advised, smells like fireworks. Could not see anything. Can't see any smoke or fire. Advised, it was very loud. Felt like it was right outside her door. Occurred 3-4 ago.
1: 1-3-4.
2: Mind to it.
0: 1-3-4, 1-2-8, 2320.

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0: County's County non-injury accident, South Thorpe Highway, mile plus 3.5.
1: 53.
0: A vehicle versus deer, non-injury, and deer is still alive, still obtaining further.
1: 53.
0: 53, 2328. KCOM 53 also. The vehicle will be a light blue 2020 Subaru Crosstrek, Idaho license.
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0: He's contacting someone walking around with a flashlight just east of 8th and Alder.
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2: 64, pick up traffic.
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Station 29, sick person, 818 East Mountain View Avenue, room 231, WN0966-004.

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818 East Mountain View Avenue, room number 231, for a 91-year-old female, conscious, breathing, sinus drainage, besides her mouth is watering and she's afraid of an infection, has put cotton balls in her nose. 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
0: 134. Check welfare, 1201 East Helena, number 207. RP was woken up by a dog that sounds like it's in distress. RP walked outside to try to find it. Dog is inside an apartment with an open window. When the RP looked inside, she saw something flailing. Unknown if it was a person or the dog jumping around. Coming from apartment 17207. RP is worried because she thinks something might be wrong with the dog or its owner.
1: 134.
0: 134. 026.

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District 7, Station 76. 71. Fire alarm. 201 Ocean Spray Court. District 7, Station 76 and 71. Unconfirmed fire alarm. 201 Ocean Spray Court. WZR 966-050.

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0: 3 3 3 1 for driver's check. It'll be out of Missouri. Last of Borders, Boy Ocean Robert, David Edward Robert, Sam. First of Landon, Lincoln, Adam Nora, David Ocean Nora, Middle C Charles. Date of birth 2007-0831, and a whole internet. 087, David 244001.
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0: Class of Ashman, first of Melanie, Mary, Edward Lincoln, Adam, Nora, Ida, Edward, middle, L for Leticia. 08-05-1976. Should have an M, Mary. 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
0: 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His email address is on the call.
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1: 1-2-8.
0: 1-2-8, RPs are passerby, observed an SUV type vehicle parked at Eastside Automotive with all the lights flashing. 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
1: 1-2-8, also.
0: 1-2-8.
1: It's been ongoing all night, we're aware. 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
0: 51, 333.

Yakima Sunset Ulster Patrol's Amber Alert out of Snohomish County. Silver 2010, Force Fusion Charles Victor Frank 8854. Believe vehicle has a dent on the driver's side. Suspect, loss of Garconado, Davy, J. John, 1995-0529. Unknown clothing description. Victims, a 6-year-old male. Suspect threw mother out of the vehicle, struck with the vehicle, and left with the juvenile. And the first 334.

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1: 134 and 128, 301 South Pine Street, number 304, be a third party report, the female at location having a mental breakdown and making threats to injure her own children. Boarding party received a call from their husband 30 ago. Boarding party standing by the apartment, she's not answering the door.
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0: 128.
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0: 1-2, kickoff.
1: 1-2.
0: Can you confirm the address with the RP that Stillman's showing 204?
1: 1-2-8-635. Kick-off 1-2, reporting party is advising 304, used to be at 204.
0: Receipt in the area.
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1: Medic 991 on scene, 650. Problem. Animal problem, stair at 10 and Clocky, just east of on the John Wayne Trail, 10 cattle loose along the tracks. Not currently on the tracks, but within 10 feet of them.
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1: 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Loose cap on the roadway. 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
0: Assign me 15 Lincoln on row 30.
2: Charles Victor Frank, 8854. Suspect last of Garcon Donato Davy, J. John, 1995-0529. Unknown clothing description. The victim is a 6 male, 3'5", 33 pounds, black hair, brown eyes. Last observed wearing a blue and white shirt, dark blue pants, possibly in the Tequila area.
3: Charles Victor Frank.
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0: 129, there's one assistance request at 301 South Pine Street and another one at KBH.
1: 129, I'll be en route to 301 South Pine.
0: 129, 704.
2: 128, Kikon, we're good on the KBH one for now. Just one unit here is fine.
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0: C304.
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0: Zone 08. And correction, it was just 304.
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0: Tecom East County. Tech welfare in progress at Judge Ronald Road. Last unit with static, go again. This is going to be at 2216 Judge Ronald Road. Yerpe's husband is speaking to a male outside that appears confused. He's wearing a trench coat and nothing else. He arrived on foot, not threatening at the time.
1: 36.
0: 36, 710.

0: Intercom units in Rochek Welfare. The subject is wearing bright neon shoes, and he's a early 20s white male with long brown hair. He's walking towards Paul Rogers Park. He advised CRP he locked the keys inside of his vehicle.
1: 36. 14.
0: 36, 14, 7, 11.

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0: John Frank Frank 3528, and that's the only vehicle at Paul Rogers. Pick on myself, 14 are in the area.
1: 36,
0: 782. 36, he's got his car door open. Say again. He's got his car door open. 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Receive.

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0: 2 Centcom, no record found on the Pennsylvania plate. Kick on 32, no record found on the Pennsylvania plate, John Frank Frank, 3528. 129 status?
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0: 129?
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3: 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Gilmore, George Ida Lincoln, Mary Ocean Roberts, Edward Persis Tyler, LW for Wayne, 0529-1993.
0: Confirm the date of birth.
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0: Tacoma, West County, hit and run report, 18 Idaho, or 18 Lincoln.
1: Thank you.
0: 22723.
1: Also, can you pass into the line state? Sounds like it's on the off ramp.
0: The RP stated that it is off of Elk Heights.
1: Received. 22723. Could I come transporting? Beginning mileage.
0: Okay.

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1: The Elk Heights exit 9th Street overpass. The deputy is requesting a phone call. 10-4-5. 10-4-5-735.
0: You said that lip right along the edge of the bank. It's not on the road itself, J-Dub.

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0: It's up West County, an accident, non-injury on the 3600 block of State Route 903. The RP hit a deer, non-injury, walking information. 21 Lincoln.
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1: The plate for the Elkites incident is Charles Henry Union 3749, and I'll be en route to tag it also. Okay, come also put out a one card deer off 903. I can handle that one as well.
2: Line with the involved driver of a red Chevrolet HHR is not requesting contact for report. 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
1: Mirror.
2: 10-5-1-7-48.
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1: Can you reopen the non-injury Axon 903? I closed out the wrong call.
0: 47.9.
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0: 577 Burbank. Heading 2 County Line checked also the westbound Heading 2 Mile Post 17 abandoned from last week has been removed.
1: I completely checked.

Damn, that one, right? Vehicle's tagged. I'll be around throwing card to Europe off 903.

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0: This is going to be at the Paul Rogers Park. There's an additional RP calling back advising the male subject is exposing himself and other people at the park.
1: 36.
0: 36, 8, 13.

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0: 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It'll be a silver Chrysler PT Cruiser, no plates.
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1: Corey Charles Sam 2556. Also, there's a note in the back window that says free. Lost the timing belt. Don't have the funds to fix it. Please contact Kinsey Towing.
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0: Elmsburg 577. 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
1: McKenzie Towing in Morton. Keys are in it and doors are unlocked. I'll be tagging it.
0: 577, 822.

0: Alfred 577, Voyage Charles Sam 2556, Silver 2001, Chrysler PT Cruiser, December 20, 2024, expiration.
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2: Ten for one height, blocking debris. Eastbound 71, lane 1, so the entire carcass will be out with it.

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0: for Yakima and 25th Patrols reference the Amber Alert out of Snohomish County Juvenile located. 577-801.
1: I'm turning for some more block and debris eastbound 69, 10-1 and 2, the bottom of the eastern.

10,000 height to the Tom Mobile area. Get there close to eastbound at 63. Try to get a slowdown coming down East Hill.

0: 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Have signal.
1: 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Good signal.
0: 10-5-1 is requesting assistance with rolling slowdown East 90, mile post 63 for tire debris in lanes 1 and 2 at mile post 69.
1: 562, I'll be west from 96. On Eakin disregard. Disregarding.
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0: 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Christian 122, answer.

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2: This is Helmsburg, tag abandoned.
1: 577.
2: We'll be westbound at 131 with the Texas King Lincoln Sam 4410. Go ahead and start next tail, 424.
1: 577-910.
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1: 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I'm in service.
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1: John 36. 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Heard, go ahead.
0: Two males from corrections to the chain drop off point. You can show John 46 on board.
1: John 36, 9.

0: Intercom Ellensburg, attempted vehicle problem in progress, left truck stop.
1: 110 and 124,
0: this is going to be a 1512, stay route 97. There's a subject in the back of the lot trying to get into other vehicles. At Love's. The RP is an employee. He advised the male is in the back of the parking lot. Still getting further.
1: 1-2.

Unison, KCOM, Unison, route to the lunch truck stop. The subject's going to be last seen wearing a black hat, blue jeans, and lime green shoes. He's near a gold vehicle, license plate John Frank 3528.

Tacoma 10129. The subject is parked behind the storage containers, attempting to pull vehicle doors open. 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

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It's Paul 622-480 Indiana. East I-90, Mapo 70,

0: 118 and 129. The RP advised the subject just left, unknown direction of travel.
1: 118.
0: 118.
1: So was he the vehicle that he was supposedly breaking into?
0: It sounds like he left in the vehicle he was attempting to get into, but the RP also advised he was possibly trying to get into multiple different vehicles. The RP is no longer requesting contact.
1: 1 to 9.
0: 118 and 129, 929.

0: 48 to go.
1: Tom, 5810, Hayek, clear.
0: Out of Pennsylvania.
2: 48, we attempted to run it out of Pennsylvania previously on the subject exposing himself at the park with no return. I can attach the no return to the details needed.
0: 48.
2: 48, 10:30.

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0: Well, five 577 not answering status. With an abandoned vehicle, West 90 mile post 131.
1: 80.
0: 1051 from mile post 8914.
1: Tom 562 Allensburg from 96 if necessary.
0: Two route from 96. Nice.

0: 5 from Millsburg. I'm good. Just must be a spotty reception area. Still waiting on tow.
1: Millsburg Patrol 1077, and this status standing by for tow.
0: Where is she? Disregarding.
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0: stand by for the morning weather. Fire weather playing forecast for Tuesday, June 16th. Rick. ISD El Enzo, all zones level 1, preparedness levels, national 2, regional 2, Okanagan public, U.S. use restriction, none. Today's observed NSDRS indices, NAHAL, ERC, 84th percentile, BI, 98th percentile, preparedness level 3, staffing level 5, fire danger moderate. Chelan, ERC, 93rd percentile, BI, 100th percentile, preparedness level 4, staffing level 5, fire danger high. Valley, ERC, 85th percentile, BI, 99th percentile, preparedness level 3, staffing level 5, fire danger high. Upper Basin, ERC, 90th percentile, BI, 100th percentile, preparedness level 3, staffing level 5. Fire danger moderate. Lower Basin, ERC, 87th percentile, BI, 100th percentile, preparedness level 4, staffing level 5, fire danger high. Upper Yakima, ERC, 92nd percentile, BI, 99th percentile, preparedness level 4, staffing level 5, fire danger high. Lower Yakima, ERC, 89th percentile, BI, 100th percentile, preparedness level 5, 3, staffing level 5, fire danger moderate. Break.
1: Continuing with Southeast Washington and Northeast Oregon discussion. Red flag warning in effect from 10 a.m. this morning to 11 p.m. this evening for Kittitas and Yakima Valleys and the Columbia River Basin of Oregon and Washington. Red flag warnings are issued for Washington and Oregon zones 691 and Washington 690, 10 a.m. through 11 p.m. today for critical winds and RHs. These areas have confirmed cured and will bear no resistance to fire if ignited. Daytime minimum RHs will be in the teens to very low 20s, with winds of 25 to 35 mile an hour, with gusts to 55. Confidence in the winds and RHs is high, with 80% confidence. Elsewhere, RHs and winds will be subcritical. Break. On 690, Kittitas Valley. Zone alert. Red flag warning in effect from 10 a.m. this morning to 11 p.m. this evening. Sky weather mostly cloudy, then becoming mostly sunny. Maximum temperature 77 to 86, except 67 to 79 ridges. Minimum humidity 22 to 32%. Winds, valleys and lower slopes, breezy, northwest 13 to 19, with gusts up to 30, increasing to 16 to 26, with gusts up to 40 in the afternoon. Ridges and upper slopes, west 13 to 19, shifting to northwest 16 to 26 in the afternoon. Chance of wetting rain 0%. Break.

Tom 5810 Hayek. I have Charlie 92234 King. I'm moving the truck to a safer location. I'm going to bump him up the hill.

0: Allensburg Patrol, erratic, stop 97, mile plus 154, silver Subaru, in the matter of traffic, Kyrie.
1: 5 and 7.
0: 5 7 7 7 4.

Tom 5810 Hayek. Vehicle has been relocated to the first exit, 63 westbound, and I'll be on my way.

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1: 7-7.
0: I'll be clear. Bill Coteau has it. You can show me out with the next abandoned at 129.9. It's four Taurus with no plates tagged yesterday. If you can find the return and send it to me, you can go ahead and start your next tow.
1: Seven, seven, seven, seven.

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Station 21, Traumatic Injury 802 North Columbia Street, in the alleyway. 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
1: 36.
0: 36, 1042.
2: Unit en route, identify, poor signal. Medic 212 en route, traumatic injury, 802 North Columbia Street in alleyway, 76-year-old male, conscious of breathing, leg got caught under lawnmower while offloading from pickup. Lawnmower is no longer on patient's leg, no obvious deformity, no bleeding. Medic 212, 1042.

East 90 exit 63 off ramp. Vehicle has been at location the past few days. Vehicle was tagged yesterday by 303 at 1939 hours.

0: Patrol's abandoned vehicle, East 90 exit 63, White Dodge Intrepid. DOT is requesting removal of vehicle, has been at location past few days, and was tagged yesterday at 1943 hours by 303.
1: Ten five seven. You can send it to me. We'll handle it tomorrow after 24 hours.
0: 577-1045.
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1: Patrol reference the erratic truck. This is going to be exit 62, blue semi. Near collision, slow rate, lit and travel. Reporting party called back advice, passing milepost 80.
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0: 10 from Ellensburg. Do they get a plate for it, or just a description?
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1: I'll be out at the Hampton Inn attempting contact with Aiden. If you could have 118 respond non-priority when he gets the chance.
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0: Patrol Theoretic, 90, small post 69, silver Subaru passenger car, Idaho registration, King John Lincoln, 02 Union, lane travel near collision.
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Eleven.

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0: 4303 on DNR Clemens. Engine 4303 is en route to Town 15, Range 15, Section 3, and we'll be out there for the remainder of the day.
1: Copies, 1143.
0: Thanks, 4303.
2: Tom, registration. Boy Ocean Charles, 3853. Did I say 3858 or 3853?
3: I'm 562 Hyatt. I'll be out with tire debris, lane 1 and 2. Be east 90 at 70.
1: Silver 1997 Honda Civic to the subject involved.
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0: 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I'm going to be at 900 East Manitoba.
1: One, two, four, 11:49.

0: Viacom Ellensburg. Harassment just occurred at the Safeway on Ruby Street.
1: Nice.
0: 129, it's at 400 North Ruby, the Safeway. The subjects are separated. The RP advised there was a person yelling at her. The female is inside the store. RP was outside, associated with a green truck, possibly transient. 50s, white female wearing a white collared shirt and jeans. No visible weapons.
1: What's that?
0: 129, 1155.
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0: Helensburgh Patrol's disabled vehicle, East 90, milepost 95, gray Chevrolet Suburban, right shoulder, flat tire. Reporting party is requesting assistance with tire change.
1: Cognizant, she's advised DOT, the TOM unit.
0: 577-1157.
2: Kick on 118 and 127. The subject is standing by the front entrance on the south side. WYZ465.
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2: That last traffic I gave you, disregard, that was traffic for 129.
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1: Let's go for it.
0: 127, 1202. Kick, I'm 155 status.
2: 155, on portable.
0: 155, 1202.

0: to come. We'll be in a 300 block of North Sprague, contacting the other half. Any registration? Boy Young Lincoln, 4716. Should be a green Pathfinder.
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0: West of Feeling. Frank Adam Lincoln. Ida Nora George. First of Joe Zan with J. John. Middle E. Edward. 1026 of 62.
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I'll be there for the day. 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

0: Quail and Fire, South Quail and Fire and Station 72, vehicle fire, I-90 eastbound exit 85. Quail and Fire, South Quail and Fire and Station 72, vehicle fire, I-90 eastbound exit, correction, exit 85, WS-966, 12...
1: Vehicle fire eastbound I-90 milepost 85. Fire's en route.

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1: Engine 731 en route. Vehicle fire, Ina Nissan, exit 85. A semi-fire had its axle on fire. It's a white Freightliner on the shoulder. He advised he dropped the trailer, and the trailer is empty.
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1: 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Engine 721 and not copy short.
2: Engine 761 en route, eastbound 90, exit 85, 1218.
0: Kickout, G72 responding.
2: G72 en route, I-90 eastbound, exit 85, 1218.

0: 577, reporting Birdie is the driver. Everybody's dropped the trailer. Cab is on fire. Driver is out of the vehicle.
1: Hutchinson, west from 109.
0: 577, 1219.

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0: Can you show me en route to the vehicle fire at 85 and let the disabled know that it'll be extended ETA?
2: 85-1220. 10-phone Ellensburg, I'll be en route.
1: For 10-5-1, verify. Also en route to the disabled vehicle fire or the disabled vehicle?
2: That vehicle fire. As well.
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3: Semi, moderate smoke showing. Continue the first response. I'll be assuming 85 IC on TACNET 3.
4: G72 on scene, eastbound 85 on ramp. Single semi, moderate smoke showing. Continuing first response. Assuming 85 command 1222.

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0: No.
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1: 5-7, you can disregard. He's unhooked from the trailer and the trailer's empty. 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

0: 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I'll be changing a flat. 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
1: 2 post 84.

757 Hackhunting. We are at the bottom of the eastbound on-ramp from 85, partially blocking the lane.

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2: 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Everybody's requesting a check on his parents in their 80s. Received a call from his father who advised his 13-year-old grandson was blocking the doorway. History of mental health issues.
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5779X trailer registration. Al Virginia, Charles Tom, 804-530.

license on hike and believed to be a mechanical failure. He's going to rehook up to the trailer and attempt to make it to the rest area. Myself, DOT, and fire are going to follow him for if it happens again. I'll let you know when we clear the line.

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0: 1 to Frickie Calm. I'll be en route to the burn complaint.
1: 1 to 4, 1246. Went en route, 4th and Main. Received 3 callers advising smoke coming inside of an outside garbage can at that location on the palace side of the roadway. NG 1091, 1246.

0: you calm 85 command.
1: Command.
0: Yeah, the driver rehooked the tractor trailer. He's going to try and lift the semi about 3 miles toward a rest area. Both State Patrol 731 and myself will follow him. We'll be committed about another 10 minutes.
1: Command, 1248. 36, 1248.

0: 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I'll be back on Ellensburg Air.
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0: truck causing a traffic hazard. East 90, correction, west 90, Malibu 99, a white Summit with white trailer, slow rate between 25 and 20 miles an hour.
1: 5 and 7, clear Charles, show me en route.
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0: 5779. I'll be clear, ETL. There was a semi-matching description with some smoke from the exhaust, but not impeding traffic. Clear.
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0: Kickham West County, 911 hang up. Just occurred, Main Street.
1: 22.
0: This is at 401 Main Street. They abandoned the call on pickup, and then when we called back, they received a busy tone. The second call back, they received an answer but no response.
1: 22.
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0: Intercom 22. We added the Spillman history. There's multiple medical calls, and the most recent 911 hang-up was on June 14th.
1: 22.
0: 22, 13, 21.

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0: Okay.
1: 109, 1322. Correction, 109, it returns to a Karen Green at 161 Roadrunner Lane.
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0: It's at 1307 North Dollar Way, the Pilot gas station. It was semi versus semi. It occurred in the back parking lot. Both parties are on scene for contact. A yellow and white semi.
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1: 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Lost 82 at 2. Looks like Navy on the SUV. Early 30s female black shirt, blue jean.
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0: 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I'm clear.
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0: 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Very clear of AMI. 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
0: can come also if you can run a pick on the mail, RO.
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0: 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I will be out at Bullfrog DOT and available by phone.
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3: Got medic 92 in route 10.
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1: 292. 292, in route, chest pain, 220 Gladmar Road, Thorpe Fruit, 42-year-old male, conscious and breathing, chest pain in the center of chest, difficulty breathing, is clammy. Medic 292, 1411.
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5-7-3, over. On number 81, just south of Alpine Drive and Kids, ask, can you advise PUD? They had a cable snap and hit a few semis. It's now laying in the water. No sparks or arcing. Just snapped.

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1: 7-7?
0: The city of Kittitas as well. It's the, I don't know if it's a telephone line or a power line, but it crosses the road right 460 for the address on number 81 road.
1: 577-1427.
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3: Medic 991 en route, heart problem, 603 South 8th Street. Third party report, 81-year-old male, conscious and breathing. Hypertension, 142 over 71. BP went down to 78 over 45. Blood pressure meds were taken earlier. Left shoulder pain and history of heart problems. Medic 991, 1425.
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4: Boy, Nancy, Mary, 9318. Eastbound I-90, Outpost 55.
3: Correction 40.
2: 970, Malpo 3, Boy Charles Roberts, 2610.
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0: 21-23 electrical hazard, 460 number 81 road, station 21-23 electrical hazard, 460 north number 81 road, WNZR 966 1427.
1: Kickoff, engine 291.
0: Engine 291.
1: Engine 291 en route, number 81 road for Los Cruces.
0: Electrical hazard, 460, number 81 road, fourth party report, power line down in the water, no sparks, not a traffic hazard.
1: Engine 291.
0: Engine 291, 1427.
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1: Northwest Task Force, Wenatchee on TNRPO.
0: Yeah, good afternoon. We've been contacted by our duty officer, and we'll be changing our location to the new Upriver Drive incident in Spokane.
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1: 1-9.
0: Is at the Irene Reinhart Dog Park. There's a subject being harassed by a female in the dog area. She's insisting the RP leave the property and making threats. The dogs are also lunging at the RP, no weapons visible.
1: 1-9. Is this the part by the lake that's fenced in?
0: 1-9, unknown. The RP specified it's the dog area likely fenced in.
1: 1-9.
0: 1-9, 1431, WYZ 465.
1: Also, are you still on the line with that person?
0: Affirm.
1: If you want to transfer them to Patrol 2 cell, I can talk to them.
0: 1-9, 1431.
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0: Started because the female was upset the RP's dogs weren't on the leash. The aggressor is 50s white female, subject with brown hair, wearing a black tank top, jeans, and jean shorts.
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5: I'll be clear.
0: Wait. 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
0: 401.
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0: 136. Charles 51879 Lincoln.

0: 5773. I'll be clear. Turn it over to Kids Pass PD.
1: I am unable to identify what company might belong to that wire. Might still get calls. It's obvious, but it's not a power line. I'll be clear.
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1: Report.
0: This is going to be at 521 State Route 906. The RP advised there's two dogs at large in the parking lot.
1: Report.
0: 40-14-39. Kick on 124 status.
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0: 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It's 2033 expiration, corrective lenses. 9, 1440.

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0: XM177. Lewis, be back on the Ellensburg here.
1: XM177, 4255. Ellensburg patrols. West 82, mile post 14. Pick up the trailer, lost load off trailer. The trailer's on skip one.
2: Okay, one of these from 82 at 2.
1: I'm off of 2-14-55.
3: 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What was the location on that? Dom 562, I'll be en route from 88.

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0: Super One parking lot off of Mountain View Avenue, Blue Ram pickup, David 18731 King. Deputy advised may leave and travel westbound.
1: Dobry.
0: 4059. 6, 6, 6. Sends me on the port.
2: 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Tom, your answers.
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1: 10-5-1 out of position.
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0: quarters.
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0: And one Burbank will be with him. 7-7 Ellenburg, 60 out service.
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0: 127 KCOM, show me en route back to the attempt to locate.
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0: One two seven.
1: 127, 15 turn it.

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1: 11, high copy out of the Nature Conservancy in Cleveland. 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
3: 15, 10.

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1: What's your name? 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

0: 6 Helensburg. Through the parking lot, UTL and the vehicle match in the description, and checked with an EPD unit in the area. They're also UTL.
1: Go ahead, please, number 08663. 36 15 12.

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0: Viacom Ellensburg, an unwanted person in progress at the Mule on 4th Avenue. I copy EPD 1515. Viacom Ellensburg, reference the unwanted at the Mule. There's a agitated male subject on the patio, asked to leave and refusing. No assault, he's just come back inside the business.
1: 14 Viacom, go and assign it to me, and I'll be around.
0: 129-1515, and for correction, 114-15.
2: 53 Viacom, traffic. I-90 westbound, Montpellier 89, Charles William Mary, 652.
0: Fifty-three, 1516.

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0: Wall 14 kick, I'm also put on call DCR, true to myself.
1: 114. Also, can you confirm the expiration of the trespass?
0: Non-expiring.
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0: DCR provided a pickup order for this subject. Can you send me another unit when one's free? It's going to be a handful.
2: 129 can come in round.
0: 118 can come in round.
1: 114, 129, and 118, 1531.
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0: 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Good afternoon, engine 4303, 4305, Yakima 26, Yakima 27, and Yakima 63 are en route to the Natchez Work Center with a 20-minute ETE.
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You will be responding to a commercial structure fire fully involved in the parking lot of Helensbury High School. 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

Please stand by for the afternoon fire weather planning forecast for Tuesday, June 16, 2026. Break. Today's observed NFDRS indices, Met How, ERC 85 percentile, BI 87 percentile, Preparedness Level 3, Staffing Level 4, Chelan, ERC 95 percentile, BI 100 percentile, Preparedness Level 4, Staffing Level 5, Valley, ERC 87 percentile, BI 100 percentile, Preparedness Level 3, Staffing Level 5, break. Upper Basin, ERC 90 percentile, BI 100 percentile, Preparedness Level 3, Staffing Level 5. Lower Basin, ERC 84 percentile, BI 100 percentile, Preparedness Level 4, Staffing Level 5. Upper Yakima, ERC 92 percentile, BI 93 percentile, Preparedness Level 4, Staffing Level 5. Lower Yakima, ERC 89 percentile, BI 100 percentile, Preparedness Level 3, Staffing Level 5. Break.

0: deployed in effect until 11 p.m. PPT this evening for winds and lower RH. Humidity for the 5 weather zone WA690. WA691 and Oregon 691. Red flag warning in effect from 11 a.m. to 9 p.m. Wednesday from winds and low relative humidity from fire weather zone Washington 690 and Oregon 700. Red flag risk is hitting the 80%. Their hold for critical in a couple of zones. Oregon 700 and Washington 690. For Wednesday afternoon, drier air will be the favoring factor to lean into red flag warning. Weakness winds behind the front on Wednesday. Dew point will be about 10 degrees lower across the Kittitas Valley, Washington 690, allowing low RH and increasing risk for fire spread in the afternoon as what is left over from the initial strong tail push winds back into near 30 miles again in the afternoon. Combined winds RH, their hold are lower across Oregon 700, or however, still meeting the red flag critical streak. Zone 690, Kittitas Valley, zone alert, fire flag warning in effect until 11 p.m. This evening, red flag warning in effect from 11 a.m. to 9 p.m. Wednesday. Sky weather, mostly clear, minimum temperature 50 to 55 degrees, maximally 51 to 66 degrees, wind valley lower slope breezy, northwest wind 16 to 26 miles, decreasing to 11 to 17 after midnight. Ridge upper slope northwest winds 18 to 28 miles, decreasing to 16 to 22 miles after midnight. Chance of wedding rain 0% break.
1: Located responsible extinguished fire. All units clear, returning. 432.
0: Washington, South Central, Cascade Mountain. Sky weather partially cloudy. Minimum temperatures 42 to 50 degrees. Max humidity 64% to 79%. Wind valley lower slope. West winds 8 to 14 miles per hour. Gust up to 30 miles per hour. Ridge upper slope northwest winds 8 to 14 miles per hour. Chance of wedding wind 0%. This concludes the fire weather forecast at 1632 KE9669 KOC 284 WNAF 693.
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0: Sitcom, East County, possible physical domestic in progress at 2420 North Airport Road, the bird. Again, 2420 North Airport Road. It's the Bird, unit 9103. This is heard only. A neighbor advising someone saying, stop hitting me. Unknown weapons. They're also hearing banging on the wall.
1: 53
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0: Lincoln 53 and 51, the RP has not met the subject. 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

0: Tom 562, Elmsburg. I'll be out with some tire debris. West 90, 129, lane 1 and 2.
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